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0: We're headed to Las Vegas. ACM Awards are coming up on Sunday on Amazon Prime. We will be there every step of the way. The official ACM radio remote is Friday and Saturday. 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

0: Mother's Day was Sunday, as you know, and some people absolutely fumbled it like they were trying out for the NFL Combine. One woman said her husband spent the whole day explaining how grateful she should be because he helped her on Mother's Day. Cool, buddy. Should we nominate you for sainthood, too? Another guy said their newborn was too young to plan anything, which is an incredible strategy. Like, sir, the baby also can't file taxes, but somehow you still handled that. And honestly, the most savage one, a five-year-old gave mom a card that said, "I love you, mom, but I love dad more." Kids are adorable little sociopaths, aren't they? We all know it. But I do kind of like the internet solution here. A Mother's Day redo. Like a relationship mulligan. You blew it? Cool. Take her to dinner next weekend. Apologize properly. And maybe don't act like folding one towel made you employee of the month.
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Mama and daddy put their roots right here, cause this is where the car broke down. Yellow dog school bus kicking up red dust.

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1: Gen Z has a new trend called Jimmy Buffett maxing, which honestly sounds less like a lifestyle and more like a tropical disease you catch at a Sandals resort. But apparently maxing just means going all into something. And now they're trying to live like Jimmy Buffett. You know, beach vibes, margaritas, no stress, sunsets, flip-flops, and acting like your email doesn't exist after 4 p.m. Basically the exact opposite of modern adulthood. And honestly, they might be onto something here. Buffett built an empire convincing us all that life should feel like a permanent Friday afternoon. Meanwhile, we're over here rage refreshing grocery apps because avocados somehow cost the same as a used Honda. Maybe Jimmy Buffett maxing is just realizing you don't need a hustle culture podcast. You need a patio chair and one friend who owns a blender. That's your breakdown.
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0: Speed Up Radio. We're hanging with Stella Lefty. Talking briefly about, you know, your boyfriend, Vincent Mason. How long did you guys hang out before you, you know, made it Facebook, Instagram, TikTok official, as they say?
1: Well, we kind of while. I mean, it had been like 3 months before we ever posted. So maybe not that long. Maybe we're quick to it. But we started dating like pretty soon after we were hanging out.
0: Okay.
1: I think.
0: Yeah. So you just.
1: So everything was kind of quick, but I knew. Like, you know, when you just know, like I just knew off like the first time, which is kind of crazy. But I just, the minute we were hanging out, I was like, oh, we're supposed to date for sure.
0: What's crazier to you right now? Hearing your song in public for the first time? Like, if you hear it on the radio, I saw the video, my buddy Mike Biddle played your song and you got to hear it on the radio, which is special. But hearing it, you know, randomly on a radio station, or having complete strangers sing your words back to you while you're singing said song live, which is a crazier feeling?
1: They're both really crazy, but I'll have to say watching people connect with the song and sing the song is like the craziest feeling in the entire world. Like, there's nothing that compares to that ever.
0: Where do you start going overseas and having that happen, like in the UK and other and foreign countries that don't even speak English and they sing your lyrics back? Like, I've seen videos of that and it's just, it's mind blowing, right? Because they're not only learning the lyrics to your song, they're having to learn the language to sing it back and what it means and stuff. It's crazy just how big country is on a global scale right now. I've never seen anything like it.
1: I know. It's amazing to see. It's honestly, I feel like, because we've been talking about like how Australia is like the fastest growing country market. Like, it's so international now.
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0: I don't get to do this for you without you doing what you do for me, if that makes sense. 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Again, none of this happens without you.
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0: You know, we've officially entered a weird timeline when people are buying tickets to weddings they were never invited to. There's a new service called Not a Wedding Crasher, where couples sell extra seats at their wedding to total strangers. Because apparently your big romantic day now has the same business model as Spirit Airlines. We all know how well that worked out. It's B-Dub. Look, weddings are already awkward enough. You're stuck at a table with Cousin Cheryl explaining her juice cleanse while a drunk groomsman butchers Mr. Brightside. Now imagine doing all that and you don't even know the bride and groom. Although, honestly, some of us would thrive there. Free dinner, open bar, zero emotional attachment. You can ugly cry during the vows and disappear before the bouquet toss like a mysterious wedding ninja. The best part is they do background checks and biometric scans before approving guests, which is amazing because half the actual family members at most weddings couldn't pass that.
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He also has a new single out that's just starting to really break through called Killing Me. 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

day. 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

0: beat up. Kevin Bacon was out hiking with his daughter and her boyfriend when they accidentally stumbled onto a beehive. And apparently the bees decided it was their chance to finally review Hollow Man in person. Kevin said nobody bothered to hive, but the bees went full WWE entrance music on him anyway. Not the daughter, not the boyfriend, just Kevin. Bees under the shirt, stinging him everywhere, which honestly feels a little personal. And I love that his daughter recreated his reaction afterward instead of filming it live. That is real family love right there. Because if most of us got attacked by bees in 2026, your family's first instinct would be, hold on, don't move, this is going viral. Also, imagine being Kevin Bacon and surviving Hollywood for 40 years just to get jumped by sky raisins in the woods.
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1: Even 2 years after Jimmy Buffett passed away, somehow the man is still influencing culture because Gen Z has discovered Jimmy Buffett maxing. Yeah, that's a real phrase now. You know how they add maxing to everything? Sleep maxing, looks maxing, whatever we're overthinking this week maxing. Apparently now it means fully committing to the Buffett lifestyle. Beach, sunshine, margaritas, no stress. No, basically living like it's spring break for people with back pain. And honestly, they may have accidentally stumbled into wisdom here. Jimmy built an empire by hanging out near water, writing songs about cheeseburgers, and acting like deadlines were more of a suggestion. Meanwhile, we're over here answering emails marked urgent that absolutely could have been a text next Tuesday. At this point, if Jimmy Buffett maxing means sitting outside with friends and pretending your phone died, sign me up.
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0: We continue our conversation with Stella Lefty, sings the song Boston on tomorrow's show. Enjoy the rest of your night. If there's anything I can do for you in the meantime, let me know at B-Dub Radio.
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0: It's a Thursday. It's a Thursday. It's Thursday. It's Thursday.
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0: It's going to be a great show this morning. There you go. It's 5:25. Good morning, everybody. What is today? Today is May the 14th. It's a Thursday. It's National Buttermilk Biscuit Day today. There you go. Go to your local restaurants or your drive-thrus and get yourself a buttermilk biscuit sandwich. Yeah. Dance Like a Chicken Day. I guess the only thing that comes to mind is the ever-popular chicken dance. So you can do the chicken dance. Who's having birthdays today? Dustin Lynch. Happy birthday to Dustin Lynch today. Dustin turns 41. Yes, sir. David Byrne from the 80s, 90s band, Talking Heads lead singer, celebrates his 74th birthday today. So happy birthday to David Byrne. And I think CC DeVille of Poison, yeah, celebrates his 64th birthday. So we're going to go to Chuck E. Cheese.
10: Chuck E. Cheese for my birthday. Chuck E. Cheese for my birthday.
0: Chuck E.
10: Cheese for my birthday. Chuck E. Cheese for my birthday.
0: That's your forecast next here on The Wolf. Good morning. Happy Thursday.
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0: All right, Stats Heating, Cooling, and Appliance forecast sunshine today. Looking for a high around 73. We do have some rain maybe moving in late tonight. Slight chance of that. Overnight low about 54. Got a chance of rain tomorrow. Warming up to 78. Looks like 84 on Saturday. 85 coming up on Sunday. Could see some storm activity. Looks like maybe Saturday night. Monday, high around, am I getting that right? 89, 90? Holy cow. We have some rain in the forecast as well, so this warm weather is kind of spawning some showers and thunderstorms. 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We're at 43 this morning. Good morning.

94.9 The Wolf. Well, Bravo, if you love reality television, they got a little spinoff here, Real Housewives. It's the Real Housewives meets Yellowstone. I'll get into that here for the country spotlight. And Reba's big ceremony coming up. Yeah. No date yet, but I'll let you know who's going to be there.

doggy. There's Kenny Chesney this morning. It's 5:41. Sunshine is popping up here. Number one for new country, new 104.9 The Wolf of the Country Spotlight this morning. Here we go.

0: love reality television, if you love drama, if you love romance, I got it all. I got it all. Bravo recently announced a new reality show that sounds like a mix of The Real Housewives and Yellowstone. And it's going to focus on wealthy wives of Texas Hill Country. What are they calling it? Ooh, the working title is Secret Lies, Texas Wives. So what's it about? So it's centered on a tight-knit circle of glamorous women. The series follows their lives. They raise their families. They run ranches, farms, manage sparkling social calendars, rooted rodeos and tradition. But there's intimate relationships. Ooh, there's a twist here. Forbidden romances. The test of loyalties and marriages, jeopardizing the town's pristine image. Ooh, we'll keep you posted. It's on Bravo, if you get Bravo. Secrets, Lies, and Texas Wives. That's what it's called. All right, Reba's going to get married. Of course, she got engaged. She got engaged to Rex Lynn Christmas Eve of 2024. And at that time, they were dating for 5 years, so they're going to get getting married here. No date yet. Going to be a low-key marriage, little ceremony at a ranch in Tennessee. But the most important part of this ceremony is, well, in the guest attendance is their pets.
1: Well, we're going to have dogs there. And I have two grand dogs, Watson and Belle. So they may be the ring bearers or something like that. But we have to have our animals in there. We've got longhorns and donkeys, horses, and everything there at the place, cats. And we have a lot of fun with them.
0: Oh, yeah. You got to bring the animals. Can I pet that dog?
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Katrina 104.9, The Wolf, got the good stuff with Steck. Top of the hour coming up here. It's 5:48. Good morning. That sun is bright this morning. Good morning. Good to see you. It's Thursday.

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0: Russell Dickerson this morning. Number one for New Country, New 104.9, The Wolf, got your Stack Show. Hello. Good morning, good morning. Hey, coming up next hour, what a beautiful day today, too. We're looking for a high, what did I say, about 73 today. Looks like it's going to be a great day to be in a Corvette, especially with the top down. It is the drive to Memphis. It is the St. Jude Corvette Drive going on. It's the annual charity event benefiting the Children's Hospital. Yeah, St. Jude Children's Research Hospital. So it's a fun two-day event. Founded back in 2012, so they're celebrating, I think, 14 years now. Yes. We're going to be talking with Ron Kirby next hour. I believe this is Ron's 12th year. We talked to him during the Radiothon this year. And they got a lot of Corvettes going to be attending this year. I'm not for sure on a total, but they were looking for maybe 135 or more heading to Memphis this morning. So they are all gathering at Uftring Chevy in Washington. So we'll talk to him, Ron Kirby, sometime late next hour. So that's going on. 5:56, good morning to you. Good stuff this morning. Let her roll.
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0: Uh-oh. Yes, sir. Love the good news. Being brought to you by our friends at Bobcat of Peoria and Bloomington. 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It's Bobcat of Peoria and Bloomington. Love the good news stories here for you. And this happened a few years ago. So it's a story about, what was it, what, 22 years ago? Holy cow, it was a few years ago. Firefighter named Alan Kent. He helped deliver a young baby that happened to be the name of Chloe Huddle. So her mother was going through a medical emergency. Alan was one of the first responders, first person to get to hold Chloe after delivering her. So Alan is now retired after 22 years, but he just flew across the country to see Chloe's college graduation. How cool is this? Here's the story.
6: I heard Stacy upstairs screaming, and I was like, I think we're going to have a baby.
7: Alan was the first person to hold me, and they've had a special bond ever since.
6: Stacy, after the birth of Chloe, stopped by the station. We started making a connection, and Stacy wanted that connection to continue.
7: There is so much hope in the world and goodness in the world, even in a heartbroken world.
6: In our line of work, you know, we don't usually have all the time good things happen. To have something as great as this was, and then to continue out throughout the years, to watch her grow. That's been that connection, that bond throughout the years.
0: I love it. I love that bond. Yeah, the two have stayed connected throughout the years. Alan got to witness the baby that he helped deliver wear a cap and gown and walk down the aisle and receive that degree in college. How cool is that? That's good stuff this morning. Good stuff being brought to you by our friends from Bobcat of Peoria in Bloomington. Nothing performs like a Bobcat. Welcome to the Bobcat family.
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15: 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As over 100 Corvettes will leave Uftring Chevy in Washington, head to Memphis. That's expected to start around 6:30. Tomorrow's Cop on a Rooftop. 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
0: Wolf weather. And your stats, heating and cooling and appliance forecast. Sun is out, mostly sunny, 73 for the high today. We've got some rain moving in late. In the overnight hours tonight, going to drop down about 54. Showers, well, mostly sunny to begin with, and then we got some showers rolling in on Friday. Should see a high around 78. Possible rain maybe Friday night into Saturday. Chance of thunderstorms coming up on Saturday. High about 84. 85 on Sunday. May push 90 coming up on Monday. How about that? Sunshine and 42. Right.

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What is it? I'll get into your factoid up next. Yes.

0: chicken fried. It's factoid time.
1: It won't make you any smarter, but you won't be any dumber. It's Stack's factoid of the day.
0: Factoid of the day. All right. So, Factoid, originally founded in 1966 as an audio specialty store, this store was rebranded under its current name with an emphasis on consumer electronics in 1983. Do you know what store that is? Today, we know it as Best Buy. 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Now we got credit cards. Making them the first retailer stores to do so. Today, they say their tag-shaped card is said to be the only gift card in the industry that consumers can identify with their eyes closed. So from 1966 to 83, the company was known as Sound of Music. There you go. Today, you know it is Best Buy. 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

0: He's taken life with a grain of salt and a lime and a shot of tequila.
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right, so I don't know if this is women or just a woman, but she says she's grossed out about guys wearing flip-flops. What? No. I love wearing my flip-flops. Flippity-floppity, flippity-floppity. I got a TikTok up here next. Hang with me, all right?

0: socks with sandals. I've never done that. No. But there's guys that do. All right? There's a woman on going viral on TikTok for a video where she cries and says how upsetting it is to see men wearing flip-flops. Through her tears, she says, "Can men stop? Please stop wearing flip-flops because it's really, really gross.
1: Can men please stop wearing flip-flops? It's really gross."
0: So it goes viral. It was a quick clip here, but this is some other content that people are chiming in since she posted this little TikTok. She said, one of them's comment says, "No, it's actually this serious about guys wearing flip-flops. They shouldn't. The toe hair. I cannot stand the toe hair." One says, "The worst thing is men wearing jeans and flip-flop combo." I've done that. "Sandals are fine, but flip-flops are over the line," one says. My gosh. So the video has been viewed more than 28 million times. It has 5 million likes, 187,000 bookmarks, and there's 28,000 comments on there. My God. What'd she say again?
1: "Can men please stop wearing flip-flops? It's really gross.
0: It's really gross." All right, guys, just letting you know that they're body shaming out there. So, fellas, wear what you want. Enjoy the summer. All right, coming up.
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9: Well, the road crews on Route 24 and the resurfacing work in East Peoria have been making good progress this week, and most of the traffic is on new pavement. But they're setting down the cones, and the lane closure eastbound is starting as you approach College Drive. So that's coming up the hill from the McCluggage Bridge. The left lane is blocked past McCluggage Road. And here's good news. Peoria County announcing for the first time since early March, there's now two-way traffic back on Middle Road between Dirksen Parkway and Maxwell Road. 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
0: Wolf weather. And your stats, heating and cooling and appliance forecast, warming up to 73 and some sunshine today. Got the rain moving in late tonight in the overnight hours. 54 for a low, 78 in showers. Could see some sun tomorrow.

0: some showers. 60% chance on Friday, 30% chance on Friday night, down to 62. And then we have another chance coming up on Saturday, high about 84. 85 Sunday, and then they may push 90 coming up on Monday. 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Where are we at right now? Sunshine 42.
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0: 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Number one for new country, new 104.9 The Wolf. 6:36, sun is bright and shiny. Get them shades. Yes. Woo! I'll be talking. We got the St. Jude Corvette drive this morning. It's happening today into the weekend. And we're going to talk to Ron Kirby this morning. Ron's, this is like, I think Ron's 12th year doing the drive. So they're all gathering right now at Uftring Chevy in Washington. And if you like to head on out there and help send them off. Got a beautiful morning. Got more details, stjudedrives.org. But we'll talk with Ron here, getting close to the top of the hour. Something we got going on tonight. We got another bike nights. It is the bike nights. They're back. Yes, with Walters Brothers, Harley Davidson. Got my dad joke. They're the sponsor of my dad joke. Walters Brothers celebrates their 105th anniversary. Budweiser. We have the Bud Hog back, all right? So Budweiser celebrating 150 years in the summer-long celebration in honor of George F. Jacob. Yep, 1964 to 2026. And then the St. Jude Summer Rides motorcycle ride, 10th anniversary. We celebrate with that. So this year, we've got Thursday nights. We're going to do some Saturday block parties. And then we added Sunday Fundays this year. Yes, sir. So tonight, we're going to be heading out to White Oaks Bar and Grill in Canton. So I'm going to leave the parking lot at 5:30. What we do each week, we gather at Walters Brothers parking lots, and then we head on out together and show up at the town. So White Oaks Sports Bar and Grill. It's in Canton. We're going to leave at 5:30 there this evening. So, yeah, and then give me a chance to be winning the Bud Hog. It's a, what is it? It's a custom road glide. Nice. It's red, and it looks good. It's beautiful. All right. So we got some great stops this year. We got White Oaks, we got White Tails, we got Last Chance in Alta, Catawba Grove, the Deer Creek American Legion this year, Sheets Creek, Whitey's on 29, the Rail Splitter in Mossville, Kelleher's, got some block parties there, Oz's in Creve Coeur, got a lot of great stops this year. So, and then, of course, the Big Hog Roast coming up on August the 29th. That we're going to be giving away that road glide, and it could be yours. So, more details, you can head to waltersbrothershd.com. All right, here we go. It's dad joke time. Are you ready? Literal.
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0: All right, dad joke today. So, we all know that the parrot Polly wants a cracker. But what do you call a parrot that flew away? That's known as a polygon. Is that bad? Oh, that was terrible. That was terrible. Did I get the loser horn on that one? Oh, I did. I got the loser horn. Okay, how about this one? Since today is today National Chicken Dance Day, dance like a chicken day. All right, so you can do the chicken dance. I got a chicken joke for you. I found this morning. All right. What do you call a $2 chicken? What do you call a $2 chicken? It's a buck buck. I like that one. Oh, I snapped on that one too.
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1: All right, we're going to talk to Ron Kirby here next. He's out on the road. They're heading to Memphis. The St. Jude Corvette Drive goes on this weekend. Got a beautiful day for it. We'll talk to him next. Here's Ella Langley on The Wolf.

0: Country New at 49, The Wolf. There you go. There's Miss Ella Langlet, who's in Texas. Got Ron on the phone line here. Ron.
1: How are you?
0: I'm wonderful. Hey, you got a beautiful day.
1: Hey, I'm just saying, this is the top 10, man, for this.
0: All right. Hey, on the phone with me is a guy that's been doing this, I believe, for about 12 years, Ron Kirby. It is the St. Jude Corvette Drive. Is that the correct year? How many years you've been doing this?
1: I think it's technically 13.
0: 13!
1: Is that what you said?
0: Well, yeah. 12 or 13. 13. Okay, all right. Ron is getting ready to head out in his Corvette.
1: We're rolling right now.
0: All right, so it's the St. Jude Drive to Memphis. Gosh, this started back in 2012, didn't it, Ron?
1: It did, and this is our 15th celebration year, if you will, for the drive, Corvette drive to St. Jude to raise money for the children and families, yeah.
0: Nice. So what? So how many Corvettes you expecting today into the weekend?
1: That's a great question. We've got about 45 of us coming from Washington here, Illinois.
0: Okay.
1: And then in total, we got 142 Corvettes that will converge at Dyersburg, Tennessee late this afternoon. And then we get up early tomorrow morning and police escort 142 Corvettes and a lot of money down to St. Jude.
0: That is so awesome. And I'm sure it's just a sight to see with all these especially one kind of a vehicle, a Corvette, come in and roll into town.
1: It's a joy to use the car to raise money for St. Jude. It just truly is. It's a fun vehicle, but it's even more enjoyable to use it to raise money for the kids.
0: And I believe to this date, you raised more than $3 million so far throughout the years?
1: Yes, we raised over $3 million. Last year, we had 113 Corvettes, and we raised about $550,000. So we got 142 this year. So we're hoping to raise a lot of money for those kids at St. Jude, absolutely.
0: Nice.
1: We're headed into Eureka right now.
0: Oh, all right. So you already left. Okay, that's cool. So you're going to go through all these little towns so people can just wave to you and cheer you on as you head down south.
1: Yeah, and you know what? If you're a listener, thank you for listening in. Obviously, we love 104.9 and sticking everybody here. We're headed towards Goodfield. We're going to get on Interstate 74 over to 57. And so if you see a bunch of Corvettes, if you just give us a little extra space, we're making our way to Memphis. So thank you.
0: Well, thank you for doing what you do in the past 13 years now. Are you alone, or is your wife with you this year?
1: Holly's with me this year, thankfully, and so she's kind of my co-pilot here, and he makes sure that we keep the car between the lanes here.
0: Yes, you got a beautiful day to head on down to Tennessee. So one quick message for those that don't know much about St. Jude, what would you tell them?
1: St. Jude is there to help children and families at their time of need when they're diagnosed with cancer. No child should be diagnosed with cancer, and when they are, St. Jude's right there in their corner to back them, take care of them, provide for them financially, and obviously their health and welfare. And we know children that unfortunately have not survived, and we know children that have survived, so we drive for all these children. So that they have a chance of life like all the other kids.
0: That's awesome. You can always donate. I know you can always donate. Push the website that they can go to check out these cars and learn more about St. Jude.
1: Sure. It's St. Jude Drives. That's with an S.org. And you can go to that website. If you click on Memphis to Peoria, you can click on that. And then if you just want to donate, go to a driver. You can put Ron in there, Ron Kirby, and donate to our homepage. That'd be great. We'd appreciate your donations to raise money for these children and families.
0: Nice. So, yeah, that's all you have to do. St. Jude Drives with an S.org, and you can find out more. So, Ron, safe trip. You have some fun, too, this weekend. I know it's a blast, and it's an emotional weekend, but it's a good weekend, and it helps out the heart as well.
1: You know what? We bring all these cars into St. Jude campus, and whenever we enter the campus, you see all the kids, doctors, families. It just brings a tear to your eyes. So we're just blessed and thankful to do it.
0: You betcha. Ron, have a good weekend, and hello to your wife, Holly. We'll see you when you get back, okay?
1: Hey, thanks for supporting us, Dick. Appreciate you.
0: You betcha. Have a good weekend. We'll talk to you later.
1: Hey.
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5: 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It's scheduled to start the St. Jude Drive to Memphis. Over 100 Corvettes leaving Washington. 272-1813 is the OSF Medical Group Traffic Spotter Hotline. Now nearby on Route 24, Boyd Parkway, watch for a road work slowdown. That's eastbound, the resurfacing work between McCluggage Road and Cummings. That left lane closure starts all the way back before College Drive, going up the hill. Spring is here. 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
0: Wolf weather. All right, Stats Heating, Cooling, and Appliance forecast. Got a beautiful day. Sunshine 73, down to 54 tonight, so looks like 78 tomorrow. We got rain, looks like maybe Friday night into Saturday. Very sporadic, so we'll keep an eye on for you. But warming up, so 78 tomorrow for Friday, 84 on Saturday, 85 Sunday. We may push 90 coming up on Monday. Yeah, you ready for those temps? Your AC's ready. Yeah, I know the friends at Stats are ready. 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
0: And let's do it right now. It's 7:06. Kind of running behind this morning, but hey, it's time for the Pledge of Allegiance. Let's recite the Pledge of Allegiance this morning. Good morning, everybody.

job. And thank you for you're out and about supporting St. Jude this morning. The Corvette Drive is underway, so they are going town to town, city to city, making their way down to Memphis, Tennessee, all for the kids and families of St. Jude. So thank you so much. Good morning, everybody. Beautiful morning. 7:06, working on your brain tease here in just a few minutes.

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0: All right. 682-1049 is the phone number to get through here. And I'm going to set you up. I got today and tomorrow, the rest of this week, laser tag tickets, Elevate Trampoline Park in Peoria. It's Galaxy Laser Tag. So you got a pair of passes. Use them for yourself, give them to the kids, the grandkids, whatever it may be. Have some fun, maybe a date night. Let's go laser tagging. All right, question this morning: about 1.5 billion pounds of paper are used for this purpose every year. Good gosh, that's a lot. I will give you a clue. Proof is your clue. Is that much of a clue? Yeah, I guess so. Phone lines are lighting up. All right. About 1.5 billion pounds of paper are used for this purpose every year. Proof is your clue here. 682-1049. All right. It's Cody Johnson this morning. 716.

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10: Yeah. Good morning, everyone. 7:21. Laser tag tickets up for grabs. It is Galaxy Laser Tag, premier laser tag spots located inside the Elevate Trampoline Park in Peoria. So those are tickets all this week. And it's gorgeous out. That's your forecast. Take a look at some traffic up in just a few minutes. Julie's on the phone line. Julie, she's got the answer. About 1.5 billion pounds of paper are used for this purpose every year. I gave you the clue word proof. What is it?
11: Receipt.
10: Yes, a retail receipt. Very good. Yeah, invoice, purchase, proof. Good old written. Wow, that's a lot of paper. 1.5 billion pounds every year. Julie, how are you this morning?
11: Great. It's a beautiful morning, isn't it?
10: Yes, it is. I'm on the west side of the building, so I don't get to see the sun come up. All right. Julie, I'm going to set you up with these laser tag tickets, okay?
11: Perfect.
10: All right, hang on the phone line here. Yeah. Retail receipts, proof, invoice, purchase. Yeah, about 1.5 billion pounds of paper are used for this purpose every year, and that's a receipt.
12: Waking up with the world.
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10: Let's do some Blake Shelton this morning. 7:23, Thursday. We made it over that hump. Now we're going to roll into a weekend. I'm ready. I'm always ready. The new 104.9 The Wolf.

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8: Use caution on I-474 westbound, just past the I-74 interchange in Tazewell County. A little west of Springfield Road, there's a report of a car deer accident. Now 474 westbound, slow through the crossover and then reduce speeds through the work zone on Route 6, both directions from north of War Memorial Drive to I-74. Starting to see westbound McCluggage Bridge slowing down past Route 116. Looks like the resurfacing crews are eastbound on Route 24 between McCluggage Road and Cummings in Washington. 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
9: All right, Stats Heating, Cooling, and Appliance forecast, sunshine 73 today. Going to drop down about 54 tonight. We do have rain in the overnight hours late. About a 10 to 70% chance. Going to carry into tomorrow, 78. Mostly sunny, but then showers. Got a 60% chance on Friday. 30% chance on Friday night. Looks like maybe a 40 to 50% chance on Saturday. Maybe some thunderstorm activity. Warming up to 84 on Saturday. 85 on Sunday, may push 90 coming up on Monday. How about that? Got some sunshine, 47 right now. 104.

0: Put some miles on it. Number one for new country, New 104.9 The Wolf. Got you on the old Steck Show. Good morning, everybody. Oh, what is it? Well, it's coffee day. Enjoy that coffee.
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11: Let the games begin.
0: You know what? It's always coffee day. Yeah. But if you're if you haven't made it to work yet, you might make it to work. It's National Buttermilk Biscuit Day today.
12: Oh, yeah.
0: So there you go. If you're going through the drive-thru, get yourself a buttermilk biscuit. Yes. Sausage, egg, ham, and cheese, something like that. Anyway, Dance Like a Chicken Day today. They break out the old chicken dance. Dustin Lynch celebrates a birthday today. Happy birthday. CeCe DeVille of the band Poison, 64 today. And David Byrne, lead vocalist of the Talking Heads, yes. Turned 74 today, so let's go to Chuck E. Cheese, fellas.
13: Chuck E. Cheese for my birthday. Chuck E. Cheese for my birthday. Chuck E. Cheese for my birthday. Chuck E. Cheese for my birthday.
0: Chuck E.
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0: 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Yeah, when your birthdays.
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0: 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Good stuff this morning. Let her roll.
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0: Uh-huh. Yes, sir. Love the good news. Being brought to you by our friends at Bobcat of Peoria and Bloomington. 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It's Bobcat of Peoria and Bloomington. Love the good news stories here for you. And this happened a few years ago. What was it, 22 years ago? Holy cow. Firefighter named Alan Kent. He helped deliver a young baby that happened to be the name of Chloe Huddle. So her mother was going through a medical emergency. Alan was one of the first responders, first person to get to hold Chloe after delivering her. So Alan is now retired after 22 years, but he just flew across the country to see Chloe's college graduation. How cool is this? Here's the story.
6: I heard Stacy upstairs screaming, and I was like, I think we're going to have a baby.
7: Alan was the first person to hold me, and we've had a special bond ever since.
6: Stacy, after the birth of Chloe, stopped by the station. We started making a connection, and Stacy wanted that connection to continue.
7: There is so much hope in the world and goodness in the world, even in a heartbroken world.
6: In our line of work, you know, we don't usually have all the time good things happen. To have something as great as this was, and then to continue out throughout the years, to watch her grow. That's been that connection, that bond throughout the years.
0: I love it. I love that bond. Yeah, the two have stayed connected throughout the years. Alan got to witness the baby that he helped deliver wear a cap and gown and walk down the aisle and receive that degree in college. How cool is that? That's good stuff this morning. Good stuff being brought to you by our friends from Bobcat of Peoria and Bloomington. Nothing performs like a Bobcat. Welcome to the Bobcat family.
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17: Route 6 is slowing down. No big delay, but it is reduced speeds through the work zone. Pretty typical southbound before War Memorial Drive and northbound coming off the westbound 474 crossover. McCluggage Bridge westbound from Route 116. Eastbound looks good. No extra lane closure. There is a lane closure going up the hill on eastbound Route 24 just before College Drive. The left lane's blocked. Looks like most of the resurfacing work, though, is east of McCluggage Road. 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
0: And your stats, heating, cooling, and appliance forecast, sunshine 73. Got some mowing to do, get her done before we get some rain rolling in here in the overnight hours. Going to carry into Friday night, maybe Saturday into Saturday night. So very sporadic shower activity. But warming up, though. Could see a high about 78 on Friday, 84 on Saturday, 85 Sunday. May push 90 coming up on Monday. Yeah, weather's brought to you by your hometown community banks. 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They're there when you need them. In person, online, mobile, telephone. Look for the clock tower. You'll know they'll have time for you. 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

0: 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It's Stacks Factoid of the Day.
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0: Yeah, now that's different. That's socks with sandals. I've never done that. No. But there's guys that do. All right? There's a woman on going viral on TikTok for a video where she cries and says how upsetting it is to see men wearing flip-flops. Through her tears, she says, can men stop? Please stop wearing flip-flops because it's really, really gross.
1: Can men please stop wearing flip-flops? It's really gross.
0: So it goes viral. It was a quick clip here, but this is some other content that people are chiming in since she posted this little TikTok. She said, one of them's comment says, no, it's actually this serious about guys wearing flip-flops. They shouldn't. The toe hair. I cannot stand the toe hair. One says, the worst thing is men wearing jeans and flip-flop combo. I've done that. Sandals are fine, but flip-flops are over the line, one says. My gosh. So the video has been viewed more than 28 million times. It has 5 million likes, 187,000 bookmarks, and there's 28,000 comments on there. My God. What'd she say again?
1: Can men please stop wearing flip-flops? It's really gross.
0: It's really gross. Fellas, wear what you want. Enjoy the summer, all right?
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0: 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Sunshine, looking for high around 73 today, down to 54 tonight. That rain in the overnight hours is going to carry into tomorrow. Calling for rain on Friday night into Saturday night. So 60% chance tomorrow, 30% chance tomorrow night. Looks like a 40% chance. We'll see what happens on Saturday. But warming up, 78 tomorrow, 84 on Saturday. 85 Sunday, looks like 90 coming up on Monday. 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

0: 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It's 8:39.
1: Yeah.
0: So we got going on tonight. We got another bike nights. It is the bike nights. They're back. Yes, with Walters Brothers Harley Davidson. Got my dad joke. They're the sponsor of my dad joke. Walters Brothers celebrates their 105th anniversary. Budweiser. We have the Bud Hog back, all right? So Budweiser celebrating 150 years in the summer-long celebration in honor of George F. Jacob. Yep, 1964 to 2026. And then the St. Jude Summer Rides motorcycle ride, 10th anniversary. We celebrate with that. So this year, we've got Thursday nights. We're going to do some Saturday block parties. And then we added Sunday Fundays this year.
1: Yes, sir.
0: So tonight, we're going to be heading out to White Oaks Bar and Grill in Canton. So I'm going to leave the parking lot at 5:30. What we do each week, we gather at Walters Brothers parking lots, and then we head on out together and show up at the town. So White Oaks Sports Bar and Grill. It's in Canton. We're going to leave at 5:30 there this evening. So, yeah, and then give me a chance to be winning the Bud Hog. It's a, what is it? It's a custom road glide. Nice. It's red, and it looks good. It's beautiful. All right. More details, you can head to waltersbrothershd.com. All right, here we go. It's dad joke time. Are you ready? Literal.
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0: All right, dad joke today. So we all know that the parrot Polly wants a cracker, but what do you call a parrot that flew away? That's known as a polygon. Oh, is that bad? Oh, that was terrible. That was terrible. Did I get the loser horn on that one? Oh, I did. I got the loser horn. Okay, how about this one? Since today is today National Chicken Dance Day, dance like a chicken day. All right, so you can do the chicken dance. I got a chicken joke for you. I found this morning. All right. What do you call a $2 chicken? What do you call a $2 chicken? It's a buck. I like that one. Oh, I slapped on that one, too.
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0: Yep, Katie Neal's on the way. Katie and Company on a Thursday. I'll talk to you Friday morning, 5 a.m. We'll do it all over again. 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
1: Today is National Buttermilk Biscuit Day. 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Like biscuit day, cool. 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

0: 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Not as much as 105 minutes, but certainly more than 103 minutes. 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We hope that clears things up a little.
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0: probably some people screwed up their Mother's Day celebrations so badly last weekend, like they're going viral online because they're so bad, that some people are calling for a Mother's Day mulligan. So here are a few messages from our Moms and On hotline last week to help you if you need to make it up to mom this weekend. Moms, what do you want for Mother's Day?
1: So I want both of my boys to put on decent clothes so we can take a cute picture and go to church. That's it. I just want an hour. And I would also like for you to brush your teeth. Like, I didn't realize that that would be something that I would be fighting as a mom, but here we are 25 years later.
2: I just want their undivided attention and a few hours together, and that's truly what makes me happy.
3: I would love to just be left alone for one day. I would just love some space and some time to myself.
4: 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I want to binge watch whatever show I want. And I don't want anyone to talk to me.
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1: I am traveling to Vegas later today for the ACM Awards. Very excited about that. I'm not the most Vegas-y Vegas person. 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Vegas just isn't my favorite place.

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1: 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And Cody Johnson nailed his cover of The Chicks' Traveling Soldier. 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
1: The dating app Bumble is getting rid of swiping in exchange for AI. And honestly, I think I'm here for this. I'll explain why in just a few.

0: Katie and Company.
1: For well over a decade, online dating has been all about swiping. You swipe right for yes, you swipe left for no. Well, the dating app Bumble is actually now ditching the swipe. The CEO of Bumble said people are burned out with dating apps. Amen. So instead, they're going to be leaning heavily into AI. The company has been testing an AI assistant called Bee, which is cute with Bumble, which recommends matches based on personality, communication style, and relationship goals. But not everyone is like, you know, on board with this. Honestly, I'm good with it. Look, not getting any younger. I'm looking for a husband. All my friends are on the hunt for my future husband. If AI wants to join them as a suitor recruiter, as I call them, I'm all for it. Bring it on.

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1: If there's one thing I love, it is a good cover song. And Cody Johnson nailed his cover of The Chicks' Traveling Soldier. 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
1: Cody Johnson makes some really beautiful country music that has a really profound effect on a lot of people. We're going to talk about that with Cody coming up in just a few on the Superstar Power Hour.

day, Potts Farm was a place to go. Load a truck up, hit the dirt road. Jump the barbed wire, spread the word. Light the bonfire and call the girls. King in the can and the Marlboro man. Jack and Jim were a few good men. 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And all this small town, he said, she said. 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I'm tired of talking, man. Y'all ain't listening. Them old dirt

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1: Cody Johnson is here this week hanging out with us. And you know, you have released some really, really beautiful songs like Till You Can't, which we're going to play here in just a few minutes. But first, I would love for you to talk about, you know, the profound effect that your music has on people.
2: I'm a storyteller. One of the things I'm looking forward to on Banks of the Trinity is getting to play some of the more tongue-in-cheek, like fun songs, because I just haven't had, I've had those songs, but they weren't as good quality. They didn't hit as hard as some of these others like Human or Till You Can't or The Fall. I had a young lady in Australia tell me how she was going to commit suicide one night until she heard the song Human, and it changed her life. Like, I've had couples tell me that they were separated and going to get divorced until they heard Till You Can't. I've heard people tell me how they were going to quit their career until they heard The Fall. So just to know that it's more than platinum records. It's more than number ones or being the superstar and getting the Entertainer of the Year. Like, knowing that I get to do my job that I love, I live and breathe for, but it helps people like that. That's kind of the most, that's probably the most rewarding part of my job.
1: 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Gonna play you right now Cody Johnson's Till You Can't on Katie and Company.

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Number one for new country, the new 104.9, The Wolf, Ella Langley, Be Her. Howl at your boy, J.Y., climbing in the captain's chair. Got you all the way to 7 o'clock with all the tunes you love and all the fun you can handle. Welcome to a beautiful Thursday. Dare we call it a Friday Eve? I say we dare. Jason Aldean burning it down on the new 104.9, The Wolf.

Parmalee, Just the Way, number one for New Country, the new 104.9 The Wolf. And if you love dogs, well, today is your day. I'll explain after Corey Kent, Rocky Mountain Low, a little help from Co Wetzel on this one, on the new 104.9 The Wolf.

0: Number one for new country, the new 104.9 The Wolf. What's up? JY here with you on this Friday Eve, and happy Bond with Your Dog Day. 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
0: The Stats Heating, Cooling, and Appliance forecast today: beautiful, sunny, and 75. Chance of showers and thunderstorms tonight with a low of 54. Then tomorrow we got some early showers with gradual clearing and a high of 81 on your Friday. 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

Number one for new country, the new 104.9 The Wolf, and apparently summer has a new relationship deal breaker. And fellas, it's attached to your feet. Yeah, I'll tell you what it is coming up after Jordan Davis. Turn this truck around on The Wolf.

0: Number one for new country, the new 104.9 The Wolf. Hi there, JY with you. So this woman on TikTok, right? She's going viral because she posted a video literally crying, begging men to stop wearing flip-flops. Not cargo shorts, not socks with sandals, just flip-flops. And the comments got savage. Women were like, the toe hair? I cannot. Another said the jeans and flip-flop combo would be or should be illegal. Then one woman admitted her husband wears orthopedic flip-flops, and people immediately started offering divorce support. Meanwhile, guys are watching this whole thing like, ma'am, it's 94 degrees. I'm not putting on hiking boots to grab a Mountain Dew. Okay. And listen, if society can survive Crocs in sport mode, which I'm rocking Crocs right now in sport mode, we can survive Randy's little beach flappers at the gas station. We're going to be okay.
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0: The Stats Heating, Cooling, and Appliance Forecast. Today we got sunshine and a high of 75. Gorgeous day. Tonight, chance showers and thunderstorms and a low of 54. Friday, early showers possible with gradual clearing and a high of 81. Looking for some midweek fun? Tin Lizard in the Paradise is offering Tuesday night trivia along with music bingo and karaoke on Thursdays. 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

about was turning 16. Number one for new country, the new 104.9, The Wolf, slipping you on into the 3 o'clock hour. My name is JY. We got Shaboozy on the way, FGL, Nate Smith still to come, and this one from Riley Green called Change My Mind, and you got it on the new 104.9, The Wolf.

Number one for new country, the new 104.9 The Wolf. Well, it turns out the thing kids need more in school is the exact thing parents spent years trying to survive every summer. I'll fill you in coming up after Shaboozy and Jelly Roll. 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

0: Number one for new country, the new 104.9 The Wolf. Hi there, JY with you. So now the American Academy of Pediatrics says kids desperately need more recess during the school day. Apparently schools have been cutting it back for years, and doctors say that's hurting kids physically, mentally, emotionally, socially, basically, all the ellies. Because recess isn't just dodgeball and trading fruit snacks anymore, although it used to be. Experts say kids actually learn better when they get breaks between classes. Their brains need time to store information, which honestly explains why every parent helping with math homework eventually says, you know what? Why don't you go outside for a little bit? We both need a recess. And apparently some schools give less than 10 minutes of recess a day. 10 minutes is, that's not recess. That's just enough time for a kid to zip up their coat and accuse somebody of cheating at Foursquare. And then it's time to get back in. Meanwhile, every adult hearing this is like, cool. So where's my mandatory afternoon playground break and Capri Sun? Thank you very much.
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0: The Stats Heating, Cooling, and Appliance Forecast. Today, beautiful day, sunny and 75. Tonight, chance of showers and thunderstorms. And a low of 54. Friday, early showers with some gradual clearing and a high of 81. 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

Number one for new country, the new 104.9 The Wolf, and we love our fresh new Wolf tracks around these here parts. Jason Aldean, this is his latest. It's called Don't Tell on Me, the brand new album. 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

Lainey Wilson, Little Watermelon Moonshine, number one for New Country, the new 104.9, The Wolf and the Brand, spanking new Wolf track from Kane Brown. Like this one, it's called Woman on the new 104.9, The Wolf.

Number one for new country, the new 104.9 The Wolf. I just told you about kids needing more recess in school, which got me to thinking about the things that we miss out about old school playgrounds. Remember those? We'll get into that coming up here in about 6 minutes. In the meantime, Tucker Wetmore, Brunette on The Wolf.

0: Number one song in all of the land. Choosing Texas. Number one for new country, the new 104.9 The Wolf. Health experts, they say that schools need to provide students with more recess, which made me nostalgic for playground equipment from bygone days that definitely made us tougher. And you'll see what I mean with today's list of the top five things I miss about old school playgrounds, such as slides that reflected the sun and sizzled our thighs like bacon. Ha! Remember that? Or exposed rusty screws that turn the jungle gym into a tetanus wonderland? Another thing we miss about old school playgrounds, swings that screeched like a witch experiencing difficult childbirth. Another thing we miss about old school playgrounds, monkey bars so high off the ground they made our knees buckle if we let go. And the final thing that we miss about old school playgrounds, merry-go-rounds that bullies spun until we flew off the, flew in the air like a tomahawk. Well, the good old days.
1: 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Yeah, they work all week. 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
0: Stats, heating, cooling, and appliance forecast today. Gorgeous, sunny, and 75 today. Tonight, chance of showers and thunderstorms with a low of 54. Tomorrow, early showers with gradual clearing and a high of 81. 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

0: Eric Church, Springsteen, number one for New Country, the new 104.9 The Wolf. My name is JY. His name is Chris Jansen. It's time for me and a beer on the new 104.9 The Wolf.
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My name is JY. Welcome to the 4 o'clock hour and welcome to a 60-minute Mega Music Wolfathon. Let's keep it going, shall we? Thomas Rhett, Jordan Davis, Ain't a Bad Life on the new 104.9 The Wolf.

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Well, I'm reading the CIA says Iran can go 4 more months before experiencing economic hardship. Then what? I guess join OnlyFans? I don't know.

0: 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Just say, Alexa, open 104.9 The Wolf. And we're right there.
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FGL doing a little cruising on the new 104.9 The Wolf. So there's a proposed data center in Utah that would require 9 gigawatts of power. Now, thanks to my American public education, I don't know if that's good or bad, but I do know that it's like 8 flux capacitors, to put it in Back to the Future terms. So I do know that much. Bailey Zimmerman, Chevy Silverado, his latest on The Wolf.

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Number one for new country, the new 104.9 The Wolf. Well, beef prices hit a record high. And a lot of Americans, including myself, are having a cow because we can't afford one. New Shut Up. 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

miles on it. 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Archaeologists have found evidence of dentistry dating back 60,000 years in a cave in southern Siberia. Ironically, they also found the first use of the phrase, "Oh, I'm sorry, your insurance doesn't cover that." Dang. 60,000 years ago? Still tough. Megan Maroney, Beautiful Things on The Wolf.

0: Morgan Wallen and Ernest. That's Cowgirls number one for New Country. 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Well, the future is here, and it would like a word from the tech company, the tech futures, really, of many small towns.
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0: The stats, heating, cooling, and appliance forecast, sunny and 75. Today, chance of showers and thunderstorms tonight with a low of 54. Tomorrow, early showers with some gradual clearing and a high of 81. This is Darius Rucker. 104.

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Number one for new country, the new 104.9 The Wolf. Howl at your boy, J.Y. Driving you home in the 5 o'clock hour. Music on the way from Luke Combs, Morgan Wallen, Jason Aldean, and this one from Ella Langley. It's called Be Hurt. And you got it right here on The Wolf.

0: Number one for new country, the new 104.9 The Wolf. Hi there, Jay Wise. We're cruising through the 5 o'clock hour with Morgan Wallen. Just turned 33. It's called Don't We on The Wolf.
1: Wouldn't trade this.

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Amazing music. And annoy your friends with these captivating facts I shall bestow upon thee in less than 10 minutes with things that make you go, hmm. In the meantime, get back in the saddle with Luke Combs on The Wolf.

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1: Kane Brown, Lauren Elena, What Ifs, number one for New Country, the new 104.9 The Wolf. Hi there, JY with you on this Friday Eve, a beautiful one at that. No hiding. Come on, get up here. Pulling that on me, get up here. And if you'd be so kind as to say it with me, gather around, children. It's time to learn a little something, I affectionately call
2: Things That Make You Go.
1: I was unaware of that. Ostrich farms routinely have difficulties getting male ostriches to breed because they often find their human caretakers more attractive than female ostriches. If I'm an ostrich owner, I don't know how I feel about that. Jimi Hendrix
3: and Joe Pesci.
1: Joe Pesci. They were in the same band in the 1960s, but not at the same time. Early in both of their careers, they briefly played guitar for a band called Joey D and the Starlighters. That's interesting. And in case you were wondering, and I know you were, or I wouldn't bring it up, it is possible to be denighted in England. If you've committed a crime and are sentenced to at least 3 months in prison, the king or queen can denight you. And 5 people have been denighted in the past century.
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15: Wolf Weather. The Stats Heating, Cooling, and Appliance forecast for tonight. Chance of showers and thunderstorms, overnight low of 54. Tomorrow, early showers with gradual clearing and a high of 81. 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

was real. Neither one of us looking for three little words, unless those three words were do not disturb. Checkout was supposed to be noon, but we slept until 3:00.

0: That's Ride, Ride, Ride. It is George Burge and Luke Bryan helping out with that one. Number one for New Country, the new 104.9 The Wolf. And I hope you're having yourself a great Thursday, an awesome Thursday. But if you need to pick me up, that's why we're here, to tell you something good. So there's a man experiencing homelessness in Seattle. Turned out to be a hero to one family when he found and held on to a stolen bag after realizing it contained the family's beloved dog's ashes. The man returned the ashes when he saw a flyer from the owners, but he didn't want a reward. Now the story quickly spread online, as it would, and donations started coming in when they found out he was homeless. They eventually raised enough money to help the man move into his own apartment for the first time in 7 years.
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0: The Stats Heating, Cooling, and Appliance forecast for this evening. Chance of showers and thunderstorms, an overnight low of 54. Friday, early showers with gradual clearing and a high of 81. 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

Riley Green, Change My Mind, number one for New Country, the new 104.9 The Wolf. My name is JY, and I am sliding you on into the 6 o'clock hour with music on the way from Hardy. I was going to hear from Zach Brown Band, and this one from Justin Moore. It's called Time's Ticking, and you got it right here on the new

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2: The Stats Heating, Cooling, and Appliance Forecast. We get a chance of showers and thunderstorms tonight with no low of 54. Friday, early showers possible with gradual clearing in the afternoon and a high of 81. 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

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Steck tomorrow morning, 7:10. The Brain Tease. He's got a pair of passes to Laser Tag and Elevate in Peoria. It's Galaxy Laser Tag. A lot of fun. Low cash now. It's Wrong Hearts on The Wolf.

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1: 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Looking at a chance of showers and thunderstorms tonight with an overnight low of 54. Friday, early showers possible. Then we're going to get some gradual clearing to some sunshine in the afternoon by with a high of 81. 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